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Enfield Utility 3. Enfield Utility 3, back in quarters. Utility 3, in quarters, 112.

Rescue 1, you're returning to 2016.

0: Hartford dispatch, pulling across 84. Transporting 1 to Mount Sterling Hospital.
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2: Command terminated. All Weathersfield units clear.
1: Command terminated. All units clear of 2026.

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morning, this is Jaffer. You respond at 240 Gilmore Pond Road for a CO detector activation, no illness. That's for Jaffer. The 240 Gilmore Pond Road for a CO detector activation, no reported illness. We have the corner at Sandy Lane. Operate on TAC 1, 2028.

on 240 Gilmore Pond Road. Three CO detector activation, no reported illness. That's for Jaff, read a 240 Gilmore Pond Road. CO detector activation, no reported illness. Be at the corner of Sandy Lane, operate on TAC 1, 2029. 16C5 is responding.

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Respond to 86 Haystack Road. Automatic fire alarm showing Zone E, general fire alarm. That's for Wilmington. Respond to 86 Haystack Road. Russo residence. An automatic fire alarm showing Zone E, general fire alarm. CS Cross, Asian Birch Loop, right on attack 1.

0: when you're on scene. We'll advise a rescue on Jacob Road, coming up to Gilmore Pond Road. There was pedestrians in black. 16 rescue, when you have that.
1: One quarter. Quarter is 2040.

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A second call. Respond to the area of 300 Castleville Road. First tree wire is down. That's for Wilmington. A second call. Respond to the area of 300 Castleville Road. The tree wire is down. 2040 TC 415.

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I just want to confirm you're responding to the second call. 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

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I was just trying to relay to him. Green Mountain Power is actually in Wilmington right now. They should be over there shortly. And then the rest of your message cut out. I didn't catch it. All Wilmington units holding quarters for Castle Hill Road, 2053. 95 engine 1. 95 engine 1. 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

1, and over station 2. Still alarm 3 or wire down. 175, Blackfarrow Road in Hanover. Tree hanging over road, impassable. Hanover Station 1, Hanover Station 2. Still alarm 3 or wire down. 175, Rustboro Road in Hanover. Tree hanging over road, impassable. Time bound 2106.

McCaffrey, ambulance respond to 45 Mountain Road, Bravo of a call, 44-year-old male with a foot laceration. Mr. Jaffrey, ambulance, 245 Mountain Road, Bravo of a call, 44-year-old male with a foot laceration. Operator 752-2109, KCF 415.

monitor Jaffa ambulance on 245 Mountain Road, Bravo Oval call, 44-year-old male with a foot laceration. Mr. Jaffa ambulance, 245 Mountain Road, Bravo Oval call, 44-year-old male with a foot laceration. Cross streets are Wolf Way, operated on 752-2109.

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0: And the Love the Fire Farm personnel receiving a smoke alarm activation, 13 Pleasant Street, the Pettigrew Inn, main building, dining room 2 smoke. 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
1: Windsor ambulance responding, 49 Cedar Hill Drive, Windsor, unit 10A as an Adam, 84-year-old male, shortness of breath, difficulty breathing, chest pain. Repeating for Windsor ambulance responding, 49 Cedar Hill Drive, unit 10A as an Adam for an 84-year-old male, conscious alert, reporting chest pain, difficulty breathing, he does have cardiac history, time of 21-12.

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1: What will be responding? A1's been responding at 2113.

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1: We're getting ready.

Dispatcher, Lowell Air Force Now. Request a dispatch to number 141 O'Connor Hill Road, 34-year-old male, DKA from his diabetes. Blood sugar's very high, he's vomiting and lethargic. Again, 141 O'Connor Hill Road, 34-year-old male in DKA from his diabetes. His blood sugar is very high, he's been vomiting and lethargic.

traffic, I've got some medics requested. 245 Mountain Road. Assist 16A1 on scene. You have a patient with a foot laceration. You're out of consciousness. Losing a lot of blood. That's for Jaffrey, have you got the medics requested? The 245 Mountain Road. Assist 16A1 on scene. Bravo over call. You have a 44-year-old male with a foot laceration with uncontrolled bleeding and out of consciousness. Crossing full sway. I'll bring out 752, 2122.

out some medics requested. The 245 Mountain Road. Sit 16-1 on scene. Bravo will call. 44-year-old male with a foot laceration, considerable blood loss, and they're out of consciousness. That's for Jasper Ambulance, the medic requested. 245 Mountain Road. Bravo level call. 44-year-old male. Foot laceration. Considerable blood loss. Out of consciousness. Crossing Mr. Wolf's Way, operating on 752. 2122, KCF 415.

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Charleston Peterborough Ambulance. Medic sequester responding to Jaffrey, 245 Mountain Road. The 44-year-old male with a foot laceration, considerable blood loss, in and out of consciousness. That's the Peterborough Ambulance. Medic requester responding to Jaffrey, 245 Mountain Road. The 44-year-old male with a foot laceration, considerable blood loss, in and out of consciousness. Cross streets are Wolf's Way, operating on 752, 2127.

Radio Semitic request to respond in Jaffrey, 245 Mountain Road. A 44-year-old male with a foot laceration with considerable blood loss and out of consciousness. Crossing to Wolf's Way, operating on 752-2127 KCF 415. 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

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Catholic Fire Rescue units returning 2143. 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

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Great Brook 83, you're responding 2156.

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Proceed to Warwick Road, operate 752-2208, UCF 015.

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Towards Main Street. 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

Arthur Alstead Ambulance to respond, 134 River Street. The female with numbness in her hands and toes. Arthur Alstead Ambulance.

Arthur Alstead Ambulance. Respond 134 River Street. The female with numbness in her hands and toes. Arthur Alstead Ambulance. Respond 134 River Street. The female with numbness in her hands and toes. Cross Tory Hill Road, operate on 752. 2222, KCO 415.

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Tower for Halstead ambulance respond. 134 River Street. Yes, female at Time Minister Hampton Toad. That's a retone for Halstead ambulance respond. 134 River Street. A female at Time Minister Hands and Toes. Cross Street. Torrey Hill Road. Operate on 752 2226. DC 415.

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0: Responding, with 2.
1: 182, you're responding, 2232. Update from 911. The caller says they didn't want an ambulance, then disconnected. 911 has tried to get them back on the line, and they've been unable to make contact with them.
0: Will be in the room.
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42, 42, 42, 42, 42, 42, 42, 42, 42, 42, 42, 42, 42, 42, 42, 42, 42, 42, 42, 42, 42, 42, 42, 42, 42, 42, 42, 42, 42, 42, 42, 42, 42, 42, 42, 42, 42, 42, 42, 42, 42, 42, 42, 42, 42, 42, 42, 42, 42, 42, 42, 42, 42, 42, 42, 42, 42, 42, 42, 42, 42, 42, 42, 42, 42, 42, 42, 42, 42, 42, 42, 42, 42, 42, 42, 42, 42, 42, 42, 42, 42, 42, 42, 42, 42, 42, 42, 42, 42, 42, 42, 42, 42, 42, 42, 42, 42, 42, 42, 42, 42, 42, 42, 42, 42, 42, 42, 42, 42, 42, 42, 42, 42, 42, 42, 42, 42, 42, 42, 42, 42, 42, 42, 42, 42, 42,

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0: 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A4 will be clear returning A1 handling under control.
1: A4 clear returning A1 can handle 2330.

dispatch of Motor Ant personnel. Request a dispatch to number 9 Gill Terrace. That'll be apartment number 31. It's a 95-year-old female who fell. She does not believe she's injured, just needs help getting up. Again, number 9 Gill Terrace, apartment number 31. 95-year-old female who fell. She does not believe she's injured, just needs help getting up. She's also not sure if her door's open or not.

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0: Shepard, Winged Ambulance 1. We're clear returning list, this is Tony. Refusal obtained.
1: Clear returning list, this is Tony. Refusal obtained.

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Male subject injuries from an assault. Repeated the tone to 4 Silver Rescue, Driftwood Valley Ambulance, responded to Speedway, 45 Silver Hill Road. Male subject injuries from an assault. Neil Calabreta, KDX 760, 2356, 2745.

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0: 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E911 had a caller report that there was a fire upstairs. They then lost contact. I have no further details at this time at 10 minutes.
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1: 12
2: 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Ladder 2's on. Close to me, George. Do you have the phone?
1: Copy.

0: fire alarm, engine 3's on scene. Nothing showing from two sides. 26 left, Mulberry, command.
1: Okay, we're on scene, nothing showing two sides. C6, command, 14 left.
0: Latitude's on scene.
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1: One on scene 16. 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
1: Copy, pillow fire south. 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
1: Go ahead, command. 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
0: Yeah, our investigator is not available, so we'll have PD assist us with taking some pictures, and once we get it vented out.
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Hanover Station 1. Still alarm. 15, South Main Street in Hanover. Simon Pier. Smoking trash can. Hanover Station 1. Still alarm. 15, South Main Street in Hanover. Simon Pier. Smoking trash can. Timeout 0049.

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0: 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The apartment's been vented. All command will be terminating. All apparatus is going to be returning.
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0: 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Conscious and breathing, reporting a cramp in her groin. Also saying it's painful to move. Time of your tone, 128.
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Again,

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0: 81. She can cancel. She just called back. She said that she's cramping her stop. She's declining EMS. I'll be doing a cancellation. No one is safe.

0: 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They're declining EMS.
1: They advised, they called back 911 and said that the cramping has stopped. They requesting to cancel the ambulance. I'll do a cancellation.
0: Appreciate it. Thank you.

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Golden Cross, A12. 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Cross Street, going to be Hitchcock Road, just trying to make sure our map's taking us to the right spot. That's affirmative. 10-4, thank you.

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0: I'm back in quarters.
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Golden Cross, say 12. Golden Cross, say 12, on scene 150.

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Cook for Cromwell Farm. You have to respond to Hanover Street. Should be a mile or so past the school on the left-hand side for report of a transformer and telephone pole fire. For Cromwell Farm. You have to respond to Hanover Street. Should be about a mile or so north of the school on the left side. Took a report of a telephone pole and or transformer fire at 220.

Golden Cross 812. Golden Cross 812. 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

0: 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I'll keep you posted if they find you.
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0: 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C6 left, handover command.
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1: Copy that. 225.
0: You can inform Eversource the fuse as well at this time. It appears a bunch of vegetation has caused the fuse to blow, and there is a small fire at the box. This will be a priority 3.
1: Copy that. Just submitted it. 226.

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1: Copy that, fire is now out, no power, 239.

0: 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Avery's off the hospital at 4.3 miles.
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1: What?
0: I assume there's been no update from Eversource yet.
1: They have received it, and I see where they've signed it online to a crew.
0: Received fire alarm. Fire alarm, there is no fire at all, no nothing smoldering. There's no hazard also. As I said, there's no power to the area. We'll go ahead and we'll terminate from here as long as they have the information.
1: They have the info, and you're going to terminate return 251, no further issue.
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Rusky, Division 2, respond to Jamaica, 997 Dale Wood Road, 28 TDX, and you have a 30-year-old male, day, head injury, is conscious breathing. Last three. Cross streets are Wonder Lane, operate on 5-5.

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1: 47
0: West 1 is on the street.

0: 145, going cross, eastbound.
1: Going cross, eastbound. Going cross, eastbound, back in 330.

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Medical call Charlie Level, 995, New Hampshire Route 118 in Canaan. 65-year-old female, severe vertigo. Canaan ambulance. Medical call Charlie Level, 995, New Hampshire Route 118 in Canaan. 65-year-old female, severe vertigo. Timeout 0414.

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Sounds for Newberg Grass, you're asked to respond to 47 Turnton Road. 90-year-old male has fallen. Region in the zones of 4. Newberg Grass, you're asked to respond to 47 Turnton Road. 90-year-old male has fallen. You stop it on half 1, 426, 45.

0: Officer Newbrook Rescue is on 47 Burlington Road, 90-year-old male from Palmer. Waiting in these officer Newbrook Rescue respond 47 Burlington Road, 90-year-old male from Palmer. Units can operate on Path 1, 426, is there 45? 45,
1: Okay, 3, 4, 27.

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Will you get in a Retail for Maneuver Rescue? It's on 47 Clarendon Road. 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Units going to be on Task 1, 431.

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531 Rescue 1.

Thunder Richmond Rescue, Jersey County Ambulance. He's on the 21 Ford Lane. Possible medical emergency. That's for Richmond Rescue, Jersey County Ambulance. He's on the 21 Lord's Lane. Possible medical emergency. Lord's Lane.

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respond to Sandy Pond Road. Be in the area of Old Homestead Highway. Transformer fire, wires down. Repeating, tone is for Richmond. Respond to Sandy Pond Road. In the area of Old Homestead Highway. Transformer fire, wires down. Stop right on Tac 1. 33.

North for Richmond, second call. Respond on 569, Old Homestead Highway. You saw a wire down burning in the backyard of the resident. Repeating, 24 Richmond, second call. Respond to 569, Old Homestead Highway. This is for a wire down in the backyard burning. Let's operate on attack one. And cross the Chatterley Road.

Hotel for Richmond, respond to Sandy Pond Road at Route 32 for transmission fire. Repeating, recall for Richmond, respond to Sandy Pond Road at Route 32 for a transformer fire. Get 5639.

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0: Primary down on 32 across from Sandy Pond Road. There is nothing in the road blocking. I am headed to the other call at 563. I received a report that they do have an active fire on the lawn.
1: Okay, did you say nothing found on Sandy Pond Road?
0: No, I have primary down on 32 at Sandy Pond Road.
1: Okay, received. You do have a primary down at Sandy Pond.

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1: Call. You do have wires down with a grass fire. 653.

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0: 1, you respond mutually to Richmond, Route 32 at Fish Hatchery. Speaker traffic control. Smoke in the area. Repeating, tone is for Swansea. Respond mutually to Richmond, Route 32 at Fish Hatchery Road. Set up traffic control. This will be for a large amount of smoke in the area. It's operate on TAC 1, 653.
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Walker, Golden Cross Division 1 to respond to Charlestown. 99 Cedar Road, door A22, female with a head injury. That's Golden Cross Division 1 to respond in Charlestown. 99 Cedar Road, door A22, female subject with a head injury. It's 145-657.

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0: 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We can handle traffic control right here.
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That's 30 to Old Walpole Road at Pond Road, tree blocking the road. KCF 45746.

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Winchester County Ambulance, responding Winchester, 26 Parker Street. Charlie, level 67-year-old, female, not alert. That's Cache County Ambulance responding, Winchester, 26 Parker Street, Charlie, level 67-year-old, female, not alert. Cross Street, Cherokee Street, ATF 415, 754.

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0: 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County 8-4, go ahead. They become aggressive when you arrive. 911 to notify the police. Advising your patients may become aggressive when you arrive. They are notifying the police.
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Proctorville first response, please respond with Ludlow Ambulance to 2588, that's 2588 Vermont Route 103, in Proctorville. This is a 21-year-old female in the main building's bathroom, hyperventilating. She is conscious, thinks that she may be overdosing on her ADHD medication, feeling sick. Again, please respond to 2588 Vermont Route 103 with Ludlow Ambulance for 21-year-old female. Believe that maybe she may have taken too much of her ADHD medication. She is conscious but hyperventilating at 825.

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Thomas Charlestown Rescue, Gold Cross Division 1, respond to 48 Summer Street. Echo of a call, 85-year-old male, difficulty breathing. Repeating, Thomas 4, Charlestown Rescue, Gold Cross Division 1, respond to 48 Summer Street. Echo of a call, 85-year-old male, difficulty breathing. Suffering on TAC 1. Here's Cross Street, is Route 12.

0: Fairfield Town Fire, Golden Cross, you're asked to respond to I-91 northbound in the area of mile marker 47/7. This is me for a 33-year-old male, conscious, breathing is short, tightness in his chest and left arm numbness, feeling clammy and dizzy, no cardiac history. Again, please respond to I-91 northbound, mile marker 47/7. The 33-year-old male possibly having a mild heart attack. Time your tone at 8:34.
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0: 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The nearest cross is Hillside Drive, 837 KTF 45.
1: 30th.

Roger. Fire, please respond just north of the golf course on Route 5. Police are on scene with a crash, but there's power lines down, and there's tree on fire, and it's spreading on the grass towards the house. Again, please respond to just north of the golf course for a tree that landed on power lines causing a fire. There is now grass on fire heading towards a house at 840. 0840.

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0: Are you calling 4 and 5?
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0: You have the message. 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
0: 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I'm seeing it across town.

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0: dispatch from Route 5.
1: Come in.
0: Yeah, updating the scene. Appears we still have an active wire. We have a little bit of fire in the center of the road, then off onto the edge of the grab. No explosions at this time.
1: We do have power lines down. There is some fire into the grass. No explosions at this time, 850.
2: Second floor of this property is occupied. This is caused by cooking. They're attempting to get it ventilated at this point.
3: We're going to have Route 5 shut down for an extended period, correct? Until GMB gets there?
0: Yes.
3: I receive. Break. Hartford Dispatch, Windsor C1.
4: 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C1, go ahead.
3: Please contact AOT and possibly put out a VT alert that Route 5 in Windsor will be shut down at that location until we're able to get GMP to de-energize the line.
4: State Highway has been made aware. I will see what I can do about the VT alert.

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Sorry for the claim on fire. You're actually assigned to 60 Pleasant Street, apartment 2-3. The subject reporting is fire alarm is sounding. Repeat the tone is for claim on fire to 60 Pleasant Street, apartment 2-3, fire alarm sounding. Tone 901.

0: from on scene. Nothing showing from two sides. 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

0: 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Delta Command. I just sent Green Mountain Power up the hill. Let me know once I can start sending people your way.
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1: Hanover Ambulance 2.
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0: ambulance 2.
1: Hand over ambulance 2.
0: Ambulance 2 arriving at the ED, ending mileage 2.4.
1: 2.4 at the ED, 938.

this Crew 5 Command. Command, go ahead. Rebound power is confirmed, the power is out. You confirmed fire is extinguished. They're working on replacing the section of line of sand. The road will be shut down for a little while longer. Copy that.

West Line, Route 2, Cheshire County Ambulance. Respond to 201 River Road, Vehicle Ward, Room 435, Charlie Overcall, 53-year-old female, difficulty breathing. Repeating tones of 4, West Line, Route 2, Cheshire County Ambulance. Front of Maplewood, 201 River Road, Room 435, Charlie Overcall, 53-year-old female, difficulty breathing. Stop right on attack 4, 959.

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1: This is highway, go ahead.
0: I just received a call that one of the sets of lights by the mobile heading towards town is not working. They said the red light isn't working, but the green light is.
1: 10-4, yes, we're aware of that. We're looking into it.
0: 10-4, thank you.
1: Thank you.
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1: 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Tony for Springfield, A3 is responding to 100 River Street for a medical call, needing one for station coverage. 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
0: Open up the one lane of traffic, so we should be able to take care of the traffic up here.
1: Received. I will open it up to one lane of traffic.
0: Thank you.

Back in quarters, 10:20.

Charlotte 41 at Harry. Charlotte Public School, 91 Bonnie 11. Burnout Florida. There's the one in Harry. Charlotte Public School, 91 Bonnie 11. Burnout Florida. It's shot 34. 91 CMA.

0: dispatch. What's the C1? Road has been reopened at Ruth Kearney. I've been released by command. I'm clear.
1: Road has been reopened at Ruth Kearney. You're clear at 1025.

Delta London Mary. Respond to Flipbook School, 91, Vermont Route 11. Turn left to the landing building. 7 Delta London Mary, respond to Flipbook School, 91, Vermont Route 11.

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Apartment 2, the Dowie residence. 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Repeating phones up for North Walpole Rescue. 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It's on a 24 Vine Street. Apartment 2. Dowie resident. Delta level call. 1-year-old female fell off the bed. Head strike. Altered mental status. Operator on attack 1. Here's Cross Street is Queen Street.

0: across A-12.
1: Repairs have been made. All units be clear, returning. Command terminated.
2: 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The repairs have been made. All units are clear, returning.
0: RC1 responding.

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Area of 321 Old Homestead Highway, motor vehicle accident, two vehicles. That's for Swansea, Cheshire County Ambulance. Area of 321 Old Homestead Highway, motor vehicle accident, two vehicles involved. Cross Street, Wheeler Lane. Operate on TAC 1, TF415, 1111.

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0: County Ambulance. We're expecting ambulance to respond. Motor vehicle accident, 321 Old Homestead Highway. That's for Cheshire County Ambulance. Be for a second ambulance to respond to a motor vehicle accident, 321 Old Homestead Highway. Operating on TAC 1, CTF 15, 1120.
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0: your ambulance. Windsor Ambulance, responding 2725 US Route 5 North in Windsor to the Price Chopper inside the store. Looking for an older male, possibly in his 60s. Unresponsive, he is breathing. Again, Windsor Ambulance, responding 2725 US Route 5 North in Windsor. Looking for an older male, possibly in his 60s. He is breathing, he is unconscious. He's inside the store. Time is supposed to be 11:38.
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0: C1. Windsor
1: 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I'll be responding from mile marker 64 on 91.
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Kona for Springfield. 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

0: Andrew 3.
1: 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We do have smoke coming up from behind our residence. We'll be out speaking with the homeowner.
0: Direct copy, you're on scene 25 Poplar 3. 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You'll be out investigating, speaking to the homeowner, 1148.

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1: Ambulance one.
0: 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I guess not a good site. You can put us back in service.
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1: You want a bucket from Chester or a Scutney?
0: Scutney, hence why you guys are going up there to grab the freight liner.
1: That's what I thought, I just wanted to make sure.
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personnel, please stand by for a daily test zone. 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I repeat, this is test zone only. It's not a new test zone, 12 o'clock.

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1: We spoke to the individual on scene. They are currently burning legal materials, just brush and leaves. We explained the situation with the smoke. They're going to monitor it a little better. We did issue a permit. Be returning.
0: Engine 3, I copy. Spoke with the individual on scene. They are burning legal material, brush and leaves. They will monitor it better, and they have been issued a permit, 1203.

Lawrence Jaffrey, ambulance response 36 Bryant Road, the Watson residence. South Florida call, 88-year-old female fallen with an elbow injury. Repeating Tony's board, Jaffrey, ambulance response 36 Bryant Road, the Watson residence. 88-year-old female fallen with an elbow injury. Operator on TAC 1, nurse cross street is Hutchinson Road.

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Grass, visiting on responding to southbound, 164 Old Springfield Road. Charlie will call 35-year-old female, difficulty breathing. Again, it's her Golden Cross, Division 1, responding to Charlestown, 164 Old Springfield Road. Charlie will call 35-year-old female, difficulty breathing. And here's Cross, Willard Street, 1224 KCF 15.

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So the unit calling.

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Golden Cross, A4. Southbound, 3-1 to Valley Region.

0: 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You're going to be transporting?
1: We're going to be transporting 1-2 Valerie Jones, Clap 1.
0: Golden Cross 84, transporting to Valley, Bill 53.
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Repeating, a dispatch, send us to respond. For 10 Miss Fire to 20 Chipman Drive in 10 Miss. There's a smell of propane coming from a heater.

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Yes, respond 20 Chipman Drive in Tinness. 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
1: 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Dennis Pacific, William Troy, I'm out. Respond to 9 George Street. Upstairs apartment, the Matson residence. Charlie, over call. 47-year-old male, not a word, ill, abdominal pain. Repeating encounters for the 5th William Troy ambulance. Response Troy, 9 George Street, Matson residence, in the upstairs apartment. Charlie, over call. 47-year-old male, not a word, ill, abdominal pain. 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

Victoria and Richmond. Rescue. Personnel need to respond in Troy, 9 Dort Street. This is 1082 with executing a patient. Again, that's 4 Victoria, Richmond Rescue. Personnel need to respond in Troy, 9 Dort Street. This is 1082 on scene with executing a patient. 1400 KCF 15.

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I'm only getting one personnel to respond to the scene there. 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

Swansea. Personnel needed to respond to the Troy 9 Dort Street. 810-82 on scene. Assist with transportation. Again, that's for Swansea. 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Assist with patient education. 1406, KT 45.

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Upper Valley Ambulance, Bedford Fire, Medical Call, 197, Gary Road in Bedford, 75-year-old male fell 5-6 stone steps, head injury and broken ribs. 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
1: KCF 415 testing Reedsboro 1, 2, 3, 4, 5.

Tell us one's a random one. So responding 61 State Street, Apartment A is in Adam. Going to be for a female, 25 years of age, who had a seizure. No seizure history. Once again, the zone is for Windsor Ambulance, 61 State Street, Apartment A. Going to be for a female in her 20s who is post-seizure, not totally awake, no drugs or alcohol for the caller.

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0: 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Carson Road is now open all the way through.
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0: 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Can you notify the ED of the comm alert? They'll be in route very shortly. All other units clearing, including ambulance 3.
1: All units clearing, including ambulance 3. 4 has the patient. I will contact the ED of the comm alert.

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Southwest Ranch, Mad Balance, respond on 13 Summit Ave, Unit 9 at residence. 60-year-old male that's ill. KTF 15, 16, 25.

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0: 445 Adam, 847 445 A Adam. Sorry, stand by for the last four. It's going to be a truck.
1: 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Was it 847 or did you say stand by?

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0: 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Clear DH, return it.
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1: 776 Woods Lane in Killington. I'm 83 year old now, shaking, difficulty breathing, has cardiac history. Again, state of first to Killington first response. First response, 776 Woods Lane in Killington. I'm 83 year old now, difficulty breathing, shaking, doesn't have a cardiac history. And there's home, 1552.

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0: Entrance in the back, got it, thank you.

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3: Drafting
1: Lieutenant.
3: I'll be going direct.
1: 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This is an open line to 911. There's no contact made. It's going on the very long driveway on the right-hand side of the driveway in the woods.
3: 3-8.

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1: Adam Robert 3. John George Adam 15673.
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Lebanon, and Lebanon, and Lebanon, and Lebanon, and Lebanon, and Lebanon, and Lebanon, and Lebanon, and Lebanon, and Lebanon, and Lebanon, and Lebanon, and Lebanon, and Lebanon, and Lebanon, and 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
0: 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Hanover, Ambulance 2, go ahead.
3: 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We'll be responding to the Fairweather Hill.
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1: Hanover, Whiskey.
0: Burnout. How did we make out on our coverage?
1: Hanover, Whiskey, also in route. I have firefighter Remo who's coming at the greens. I can kind of get the coverage if you guys.
0: Please.
1: Receive, would you still like that general alarm?
0: Please.
1: 45.

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0: I do believe you can go ahead and stand down. They found the source of the odor. Somebody was cleaning the oven.
1: See that. We'll be standing down. We're turning the quarters. Thank you.
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1: Hanover from Hanover, ambulance 2.
2: Ambulance 2, go ahead.
1: Clear from the Fairweather, the patient's with PD, and we'll be out to the fire alarm.
2: Ambulance 2, clear Fairweather, onto the fire alarm, 1704.
1: Hanover, just confirming somebody's in house for an engine.
2: Sorry, ambulance 2, say again.
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2: 6 is at the green. I think we can take care of the area. That's the fire pump.
3: We're from Hanover Ambulance 1.
2: Hanover Ambulance 1.
3: Ambulance 1 is responding to that fire alarm.
2: Responding to the fire alarm, 1705. Hanover 2, Hanover Ambulance 6.

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0: Show us on scene, four-story brick dormitory. Building's being evacuated, nothing showing from two sides. Ambulance 2 on scene, what do you
1: think? Ambulance 2 on scene, command. Four-story building showing nothing from the outside on two sides. It is evacuating. 707.
0: That's affirmative. Under control. All units can return to this. Resetting.
1: Ambulance 2 advised under control. Canceling returning of apparatus. Handover into 6, you copy.
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0: 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Windsor Firewinds Ambulance Station is covered. 7456.
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Charlie, we dispatch Chester 82 on a second. 82, go ahead. Mary Springfield, move to dark. Receive, 1720. Spawning stage away from 676 Center Street for assault. That's for Sullivan Rescue, responding stage from 676 Center Street, subject that was assaulted. Cross Street Jenkins Lane, right on 752, 1720, TCF 015.

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Responding stage away. Responding stage away to 995 Saxons River Road for an assault victim. That's for Rockingham Rescue, Golden Cross Division 2, responding stage away. 995 Saxons River Road for an assault. Cross streets are Cambridge Port Road and Parker Hill Road. Operate on TAC 1. 1732 KCF 415.

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0: Tucson for Peterborough Ambulance, response up hill, 182 Old Dublin Road at Meadows 2, South Wilmacall, 69-year-old female is missing. Deputy 4, Peterborough Ambulance, response to Summerhill, 183 Old Dublin Road. Meadows 2, South Level, 69-year-old female is missing. Junior local, 740, keep their bump.
1: 52 Squad 1, the 52 Rescue 1.
0: For Peterborough Ambulance, respond Summerhill, 183 Old Dublin Road, Meadows 2, South Wilmacall, 59-year-old female with chest pain. Repeating for Peterborough Ambulance, respond Summerhill, 183 Old Dublin Road, in Meadows 2, South Wilmacall, 59-year-old female with chest pain. Upper under local, 1741, is step 15.

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0: Medical director 1, clear of line.
2: Upper Valley ambulance will be transporting. Medical director 1, clear of line. Upper Valley ambulance will be
0: transporting. 1742. And over Upper Valley ambulance 4.
2: Ambulance 4, go ahead.
0: Ambulance 4, transporting 1, APD.
2: Ambulance 4, transporting to APD. 1742.

0: Squad 1.
1: 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They said troopers were en route and stayed away for now. They said they would be there shortly.
2: That trooper just arrived.
1: 52 Squad 1, you have the message about an ESP. 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
2: 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Tulsa Springfield, A3 is responding, 65 Fairground on the medical emergency, needing one at 1821.

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2482, TCF Boulevard 2482. One, just wanted me to pass on that the patient is also having some withdrawals.

24A1, you're back to 1846.

for the Winchester ambulance responded to the police station, 6 Park Street, Parker Street. 20-year-old male not feeling well was released from rehab today. That's for the Winchester ambulance responded to the police station at 6 Parker Street. 20-year-old male not feeling well was released from rehab today. Rush East Main Street, Route 752, 1848, BCF 415.

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0: A3 copy. 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

rescuing Division 1 respondent in Joe Walmart, 724 Browderboro Road. 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Meet police in the parking lot. 60-year-old male. Medical evaluation. 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

4 Jaffrey ambulance response number 144 Main Street. Meet the PD for a suicidal female. Repeating for Jaffrey ambulance respond number 144 Main Street. 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Operate off of 528-1906. KTF 15.

Gaffer Ambulance. Response number 144, Main Street, Mid City, 42 South Female. Upper down some 5 connection 6, 8 7 4.

0: 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We're back quarters.
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0: 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Northshire EMS is looking for a landing zone to be set up at the intersection of Route 7 and Scottsville Road in Danby. The HeliVac has a 12 to 13 minute ETA.
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is a second tone for Danby Fire. Please set up a landing zone at the intersection of Route 7 and Scottsville Road in Danby. Rough ETA 10 minutes before the helicopter.

16 dispatch to the AB 16. The frequency is going to be VTEC 14. That's a VTEC 14.

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0: Was an ambulance standby for John? Windsor Ambulance, please respond to 792 US Route 5 North in Windsor for a 55-year-old male having trouble breathing, reporting that he has underlying heart issues, the pacemaker, and that he does not feel well. Again, Windsor Ambulance, please respond to 792 US Route 5 North in Windsor for a 55-year-old male who can't catch his breath, reporting that he also has underlying health issues, has a pacemaker, and he doesn't feel well. Time of your tone, 1923.
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